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3: 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Daddy and the hit, to took it jumping on, but the white trying to glitch.
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Francis of Delirium and Higher from Run Run Pure Beauty, and before Calvin Harris with Jazzy and a track called Satisfy. Time's 8:42. 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

0: Alex Warren, Fever Dream on RTL Today Radio. Had a text in. Where's this one going? 62152 5000 via WhatsApp if you want to get in touch with us. That's it. From Dan, looking for Dracula, the Jenny remix. That's Tame Impala. Yeah, absolutely. I can get that on after this.
1: Curved sides assist the driver in keeping his car.
0: From an album called International Velvet, this is Catatonia and Road Rage on RTL Today Radio, 93.3 FM.
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0: His death was sudden and unexpected. Moving to sports, and a month after the expanded 48-team tournament kicked off, the World Cup is down to the semi-final stage, with France and Spain preparing to face off on Tuesday, before holders Argentina renew their bitter rivalry with England the following day. And in cycling, Mathieu van der Poel won his third Tour de France stage yesterday, with victory in the ninth stage, which was shortened due to intense heat. Today is a rest day. For more on these stories, for the latest news, all the updates, head to rtltoday.lu. Meteolux has announced a nationwide yellow alert for heat and now extended until midnight on Tuesday. Much like the previous days, expect sunshine, some cloud cover and blazing heat. Temperatures are around 26 to 27 degrees now, with highs of 30 to 32 degrees expected in the afternoon.
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2: Right then, quick look at the traffic situation. The A3, there's traffic congestion between Bettenberg and Gasbrich. Also on the N4 between the roundabout in Cockleshoya and the Luxembourg Eglise Nord. Also on the A3, we have some traffic congestion between Bersham and Livange. And also on the N51, that's between Avenue Monterey and the Grand Duchesse Charlotte. Got a couple of speed checks for you this afternoon. One in Aspelt on the Felstreferstrasse and another one in Biesen on the Rue de Marche. That's a look at the traffic.
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That is the Arctic Monkeys from 2005. That is Fake Tales of San Francisco. It is 14 minutes after 10 o'clock and you are listening to RTL Today Radio. Ben in for Stephen Stepslow today. I think he's back tomorrow.

the OJs and Backstabbers. Right, on the way next, we have a tune that I've been playing quite a lot in the car at the moment. This is a track from Blonde Shell. It's called Heart Has to Work So Hard.

0: Right, that was Blondshell with Heart Has to Work So Hard. We've got time for one more track before we head over to the traffic news once again. And it's a good one. It's The Cure with a Forest.
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2: Right then, some traffic congestion on the A3 between Bersham and Livanche, also on the N4 between the Route d'Esch and the Rue de Sessange, and on the A3 between Bersham and Gasperish, and finally on the N4 between Pompierre and the Aire de Pompierre. Speed checks this afternoon, one in Asphalt on the Fellstrasse Strasse, and another one in Biesen on the Rue de Marche.
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From 1987, that is U2 and With or Without You from their Joshua Tree album. On the way next, we have some Big Thief taken from their Double Infinity album. This is Los Angeles.

Excellent track from Jefferson Airplane. That is Somebody to Love. 18 minutes before 11 o'clock on this Monday morning, the Lunchbox on RTL Today Radio. It is Ben in for Steps, but Steps is back tomorrow. Right, this is Justice with Tame Impala and Neverender.

I've not heard that one for a while. It's Pearl Jam with Even Flow. It is 10 minutes before 11 o'clock. You are still tuned to RTL Today Radio. It is The Lunchbox. Ben standing in for Stephen Steps Low today.

0: Barry Can't Swim with Return to Bebo. You were doing a bit of chair dancing.
1: Wasn't
0: to that.
1: Bebo like a, Bebo. The original social media, like Bebo. MySpace?
0: It's spelled B-H-I-B-O. Bebo. I'm sure it's Bebo, right? Okay, this is the... Thanks for listening, guys. Thanks for sticking with me on the afternoon session here on RTL Today Radio. I'll be back tomorrow between 1 and 3 p.m. and for the rest of the week and forever.
1: Forever.
0: Anyway, this part of the show where I play Vanessa a song and she screams, oh, no, you
1: didn't. Let me get ready. Let
0: on the mic ready. In her Queen's accent. Oh, just do it. Just do that anyway.
1: Oh, no, you didn't.
0: Oh, I love it. Anyway, she's going to rate it 1 out of 10 of how much she likes this track.
1: Oh, yes! Yes!
0: Oh, I think that's
1: top marks. Top marks. 10 out of 10.
0: It's Queen, obviously, and David Bowie with Under Pressure. Bye!

0: It is 3 p.m. now.
1: I'm Vanessa Phelan with the latest news, sports and weather. Luxembourg's Foreign Minister Xavier Bettel told the international press in Brussels this morning that he had reached his limit on Israel's settlement policy, pushing for majority voting on commercial ties even as trade sanctions look unlikely to be agreed at the meeting. The bloc has been sitting on the sidelines for too long as the Netanyahu government carries on in the Palestinian territories and in Lebanon, Bettel argued, and doing nothing only plays into the hands of the power in Tel Aviv. Soldiers from the Luxembourg army will join Prime Minister Luc Frieden in representing the Grand Duchy at the traditional Bastille Day military parade on the Champs-Élysées in Paris on Tuesday. Prior to the parade, Prime Minister Frieden will participate in a meeting of the so-called Coalition of the Willing on today, a group dedicated to supporting Ukraine in its ongoing conflict and strengthening security across the European Union. Speaking of, the European Union and Britain targeted Russia today with coordinated sanctions over cyber attacks in Europe, accusing Moscow's FSB intelligence agencies over involvement in digital strikes. Meanwhile, Doctors Without Borders has condemned what it called Russia's deliberate strategy to destroy the healthcare system in Ukraine, documenting a consistent pattern of attacks throughout the war. And the Middle East has been rocked by U.S. and Iranian attacks of a scale unseen since an April ceasefire, as fighting over the strategic Strait of Hormuz threatened to derail efforts to permanently end the war. U.S. President Donald Trump has said the U.S. is, quote, taking over the Strait of Hormuz. Turning now to sport. Sharks fly half Vusi Moyo will debut for South Africa against Wales in a Nations Championship third-round match in Durban on Saturday. The 20-year-old was part of the team crowned World Under-20 champions last year and is among four new caps named by head coach Razzie Erasmus today. And India completed a 270-run thrashing of England to win the first women's test at Lord's today. England set a record-breaking target of 457 for victory, but were dismissed for 186 shortly before lunch on the final day of four. For more on these stories and for all the latest news, head to rtltoday.lu.
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1: Matteo Lux has announced a nationwide yellow alert for heat throughout today and tomorrow. We'll have a mix of sun and clouds and little respite from the heat as temperatures will drop only slightly overnight. It's currently 32 degrees with an expected high of 33.
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0: Well, it is 3 past 3pm. If we take a look at the traffic front, not too much going on. 5 minutes on the N7 between Horscheid and Horscheid-Ardict, and 5 to 6 minutes on the A3 heading down south towards Dudelange. Nearly 4.5 kilometres worth of tailback there, though. Two speed checks to be aware of this afternoon, by the way. One in Aspelt on the Völlstrüffer Straße, the other one in Biesen on the Rue de Merche. For everything else and to stay up to date, Vanessa, you know it's today.rtl.lu/mobility.
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0: 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We have a very special guest in the studio, Anne Fontaines DC, playing right now.

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2: There are worse ways to kick off a new week in Luxembourg. It is 8 minutes past three on a Monday. I'm joined in the studio once again by Lena,
3: Hello.
2: Who's going to be hanging out with us a lot this week, actually, hopefully.
3: Yes.
2: And Kian Agajani, I think the most talented young Luxembourgish filmmaker.
4: Come on now.
2: Am I being too glazing here?
4: Yes, you're totally glazing.
2: Okay,
4: right
2: what
4: now.
2: Should I be saying?
4: Well, I'm Kian. I'm a Luxembourgish-Iranian screenwriter and director. I love making movies. I love watching them. I make fiction, narrative, short films. I also make commercials and music videos.
2: Yes, you do.
4: My heart belongs to the cinema, though.
2: Oh, very good. I'm going to quote you on that one. My heart belongs to the silver screen. Because we get to know each other randomly. Was it 2 years ago? We were stood outside of Cinematheque and a young film student asked us, oh, do you guys want to do an interview? We were chatting after after a press... after a press event for the Luxembourg City Film Festival, and this young student is like, do you guys want to do an interview? And we ended up doing an interview with him, and then I realized, oh, actually, this is a cool guy to know. Not much later, I see your short film, Linda Linda. Could you tell us a little bit about that film? Could you give us the rundown?
4: Yes, Linda Linda is my third short film, the second one supported by Film Fund Luxembourg. It's a heist romance.
3: Oh my God.
4: Yes. Yeah. And it follows Linda, who's 82 years old. She's an ex-bank robber came from Ireland to Luxembourg. And we see a person from her past life come back and challenge her, tell her, let's do one last job.
2: Yeah. I love that trip. I love the let's do one last job. And then the person says, I'm out of the game. And then he pitches the job and she's like, I'm in. So good. So good. I remember seeing it for the first time and I felt like it sort of captured a quite specifically Luxembourgish scene, because the main character, Linda, she's Irish, lived in Luxembourg for a fairly long time, and basically sort of blends into the Luxembourgish landscape a little bit, but has a dark past. You know, Linda Linda premiered, when was it? Was it last year or 2 years ago at the, when was
4: this
2: it?
4: This was last year at the Luxembourg City Film Festival.
2: Yeah.
4: It was in March.
2: Yeah.
4: It was very exciting. And this was the world premiere at that point. And from there, we had the chance to travel with the film.
2: Yeah.
4: It seems that Americans like my movie so far a lot.
2: Really?
4: So we did like, it's always the American festivals that take us.
2: Yeah.
4: So we went to go to Dead Center Film Festival in Oklahoma City. Then we went to Holly Shorts in LA.
2: Oh.
4: It was quite fun. And we did a Hawaii International Film Festival.
2: So you were in Hawaii?
4: I was not in Hawaii.
2: No.
4: I did go to Holly Shorts and to Oklahoma, but I was working. I was working for the Luxembourgish film industry. So I couldn't go to Hawaii.
2: We all make sacrifices, you know. That's a really rough one, but sometimes you got to do it. Yeah. So the film's traveled quite widely. What's that like? You start off, you making films, you're making short films. You get funded by the Luxembourg Film Fund, and the film... more or less kind of takes off. What's that from your perspective as a young filmmaker?
4: It's really fun. It's also kind of challenging, because when you send a film, I mean, essentially when you finish a short film, you send it to tons of festivals all around the world. And first of all, you get a lot of no's. So there is a lot of rejections going on. You submit to maybe 100 festivals or something.
2: Yeah.
4: And so at first it's kind of tough when you're starting out and you're like, oh, okay, I guess no one likes me then. I guess my movie's a shit.
2: Oh, no.
4: And then slowly sort of selections come in and it resonates with specific cities, with specific countries, and you get the chance to then go to these places and to share it with their audience.
2: Yeah,
4: and it's magical.
2: Yeah, I bet it is. You obviously have been working on a lot of things since. We loved Francis of Delirium's new album, Run, Run, Pure Beauty. You directed the music video for It's a Beautiful Life by Francis of Delirium. Could you tell us a little bit about that and a little bit about, I suppose, the artistic scene in Luxembourg more widely? Maybe you're a little bit in touch with that as well.
4: So, yeah, the music video for It's a Beautiful Life, Yana and I co-directed together.
2: Oh, that's
4: which
2: true.
4: Was that wonderful.
2: True. Yeah.
4: We had known each other for a few years now, and we had met actually on the set of her music video for Real Love. Mm-hmm. And so we sort of hit it off and we talked from there, and it was really fun to work with her together. Yeah. I hadn't really co-directed in that form before, and it was lovely. I've been really in touch a lot with musicians here in Luxembourg. Yeah. The last few years. Two Steps Twice, Toon Biva produced this music video. He had really? Also produced the last music video I had made for OK.
2: Oh, we've had Khalid in the studio, I think, three times at this point. he's a great
4: guy. He's lovely.
2: The nicest guy, yeah.
4: Yeah, and yeah. So there's a nice blending there, I think, with music videos. There's this cross between cinema and music that goes on there, and it's quite fun, especially because music videos, just the stakes are different than for a movie, right? They go straight online.
2: Yeah.
4: And also it's short form, a 15-minute short film. Mm-hmm. And so you can just go nuts and you can do fun stuff. And so for It's a Beautiful Life, I remember the only, like, there was a pitch that Yana sent me. It was two words. She said, I have an idea for this. Uh-huh. She said, gay basketball. And I said, Yana, I'm in. Let's do this.
3: I love that. Wow.
2: So good.
4: We went ahead and did that, you know. We got some inspiration from American movies. We went at Juno, at Little Miss Sunshine, the colorful stuff, you know, the breakfast scenes, the running, eating one bite of your toast before running off into the big game, you know.
2: Perfect. There was a training montage at some point, I think. Oh, and I love that stuff. If you haven't seen it, by the way, I do heavily, heavily recommend checking out the music video for It's a Beautiful Life by Francis of Delirium off the new album, Run, Run, Pure Beauty. In fact, Kian, I have a message here from Yana herself of Francis of Delirium. Let's listen to the track itself. And then when we come back, I kind of want to talk to you about what's coming up next in Kian World.
4: Let's do that.
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5: 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We're giving away a toothbrush.
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1: Yes, that was Francis of Delirium with It's a Beautiful Life on RTL Today Radio. Certainly a tune you've heard on here before. Now we're in the studio with one of the co-directors of the music video, Kian Agajani.
2: Hello.
1: And you've got so much going on anyway. Tell us a little bit about something you mentioned offhandedly in one of our conversations earlier. What is the Nuit en Or?
2: So the Nuit en Or is organized by the French Academy of Cinema, the César.
1: Oui.
2: And they do this every year, and they invite from the pool of films that won their national award for best short film, and they choose from there.
1: Mm-hmm.
2: And then they show it sort of all around Europe. Last year, with my short film Linda Linda, we won the Lutzeboya Film Prize.
1: Well, no big deal. No big deal.
2: Which made us eligible for this.
1: Yes.
2: And so they invited us, and a couple of weeks ago I was in Paris for the kickoff event. And that was incredible.
1: Yeah.
2: I was surrounded by 30 other filmmakers from literally around the world. And they were incredible. And we spent 5 days there, and
1: yeah,
2: it's been really awesome. And from there now, the films will travel across Europe. They'll go to, they've been to Paris last week.
1: Mm-hmm.
2: They'll come to Luxembourg in September.
1: Very good.
2: Before moving on to Athens, Madrid, Rome, Vienna, Mexico City. It's crazy. It's so cool.
1: It's so cool, isn't it? Isn't
3: yeah,
1: it?
3: Yeah.
1: What is this? If I understood it correctly, you've technically qualified for the Oscars.
2: So that was with my previous short film, Arman and Elisa.
1: That's right.
2: And with that one, basically when you win Best Short at a Oscar qualifying festival, you automatically qualify for the Oscars. We had won Austin Film Festival that year, which was so cool.
1: No big deal. Yeah.
2: No, that was surreal, and that basically qualified for the Oscars. We never made it to the shortlist or the nominations, but it was really cool nonetheless.
1: Technically speaking, right? That's unbelievable. So Nuit en Or, that is coming up. Are you working on anything in the future?
2: So we've got my next short film is already shot and already edited.
1: Wow.
3: That's so exciting.
2: It's called Men in Towels.
1: What's it about?
2: It's about Robert, a man who's very nervous and who is very cerebral and who has beaten up his coworker.
1: Oh.
2: He takes some time off, gets sent to a spa and meets Marco,
1: okay,
2: a very laid back, relaxed man.
1: Yeah.
2: And this man will drive him crazy cool during his stay in the spa.
1: Cool. And are they wearing towels?
2: They are wearing towels. Sometimes they're not wearing towels too, so you're ready for some. Ready for some butts.
3: I had one last question, I think. Oh,
2: yes.
3: Not last question, but like I guess one question.
1: Yeah.
3: My end. You have been part of so many projects. Is there one that you can single out and say that was my favorite so far?
2: It's so hard. It's like it's like choosing between your children. They're all like children to me, and I love them equally.
3: Oh.
2: But right, but you like one of your children more, right? No, I'm joking. With each of them, I guess I connect different amazing memories. Linda was really special in a sense because we shot it on film on 16mm Super 8 Kodak.
1: Oh,
2: that made it kind of really special.
1: Yeah.
2: It was extra scary. It was extra, cool. Everyone was so focused. So that was really special in that sense.
3: Mm-hmm.
2: And then It's a Beautiful Life, honestly, was so cool because there's something really awesome about that. I was talking about this earlier with music videos, is you can kind of go wild with it.
3: Mm-hmm.
2: And I'm someone who really loves preparing a lot and who loves, being like over prepared for shoots, storyboarding every last beat.
3: Yeah.
2: And with music videos, you can kind of try and, I mean, we prepared a lot with Jan together, but like you could just get this freedom to goof around a little bit. And from there, like not everything needs to look perfect. Not everything needs to be perfect. And you kind of do what's fun and what's nice, what's energetic. And I guess that was something really special about
1: that.
3: I love that.
2: I really love it.
1: Cool.
2: Yeah.
1: Bit of a learning experience for you then maybe as well, like a sort of improvisational thing sometimes as well, thinking on your feet, just goofing off like when you're actually at the place itself, right?
2: Totally. I mean, there's something, it's funny, it's something Jana from Francis Delirium and I talked about is this idea of really trusting your instincts and not over-intellectualizing everything you do. That's something I do sometimes, I tend to sort of over-explain it in my head.
1: Yeah.
2: And I feel like sometimes listening to your gut and just sort of trusting that feeling you have is wonderful. And it's something I try to do moving forward.
1: Brilliant.
3: Wow, yeah.
1: You've directed short films, you've directed music videos. Any feature length films that you might want to get into?
2: I get a big smile when you ask me this because it is.
1: Hey.
2: It is what I want to do
1: next.
2: It's
1: not like you told me about that 10 minutes ago.
2: Oh, great that you asked me about this, Tom. It's the next thing I want to do.
1: Yeah.
2: So there's nothing I can talk about now, unfortunately, yet. But the next big... I've done 4 short films now, and the feature film has always been the dream. And I feel... hopefully ready for it, and yes. So it's what I'm attacking next. So I'm writing a lot at the moment, and hopefully I'll be able to share something at some point soon.
1: Well, I think when you do have something to share, you are more than welcome to swing by again. Thank you so much for joining us, Kian. I can't wait to see Linda again on the big screen. I heartily recommend that anyone who likes Francis of Delirium or pretty good filmmaking in general, check out the music video for It's a Beautiful Life, and stay tuned to Kian on Instagram, perhaps?
2: Yes, on Instagram. You find me at A-G-H-A Kian, K-I-Y-A-N.
1: Brilliant, very good. Stay tuned to RTL Today Radio as well. We have the news coming up at 3:30 p.m. Here is one last Francis of Delirium tune. A huge thank you to you once again, and hope to speak to you again soon.
2: Thanks for having me.
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0: is half past 3 p.m.
1: And here are the latest RTL Today headlines. Ahead of today's EU Foreign Affairs Council in Brussels, Xavier Bettel has expressed his frustration at the lack of pushback from the EU towards Israel. Soldiers from the Luxembourg Army will join Prime Minister Luc Frieden in representing the Grand Duchy at the traditional Bastille Day military parade on the Champs-Élysées in Paris tomorrow. Environmental organisation Shell has presented a new scenario outlining how Luxembourg could accelerate its energy transition and reach climate neutrality by 2050. Spanish Prime Minister Pedro Sanchez has said that they are to strengthen its prevention measures after one of the country's deadliest wildfires in recent history killed 13 people and razed a huge area. Children should have phased and gradual access to social media, EU Chief Ursula von der Leyen has said today, as experts recommended under-13s only use online platforms under supervision. For more on these stories, all the latest news and so much more, check out rtltoday.lu. Looking at the weather now, and clouds have actually moved in this afternoon, and you never know, we may even see some rain. It is still warm out there though, and currently around 32 degrees.
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0: And at 3:31, a traffic update with 10 minutes on the N7 now between Horscheid and Horscheid are digged. We're up to a 20-minute delay on the A3 heading towards Didelange. It's more like 7 minutes on the N1 between the CR143 and Gravenmarker West. Lastly, 5 to 6 minutes on the A4 between Sessange and Pompierre. Two speed checks to be aware of this afternoon. Two, by the way, one in Aspelt on the Völsch-Drefferstrasse, the other one in Biesen on the Rue de Merche. Now, for everything else, and to stay up to date, you could also just check out today.rtl.lu/mobility.
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0: And just before we say goodbye to Kian, he requested that we play Malagar with Underloved. Is this a friend of yours too?
4: Yes, Thomas is a friend of mine. Very and he's good. Just released his album.
0: Okay, well, here he is with Underloved. Thank you again, Kian. I hope we speak again soon.

0: Kitschkrieg, Blumengarten, and Shirin David there with Gut Genug, aka Doobie Scooby Doot or something. That is the viral hit that's been everywhere. Before that, it was Malagar with Underloft, as requested by Kian Agajani. If you missed our chat, by the way, I will be uploading that to RTL Play later on, because this is RTL Today Radio, by the way. Time for something completely different, the Temper Trap now with Sweet Disposition. And after that, I don't know, maybe some Murder on the Dance Floor?
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Siot or Siot on RTL Today Radio with Love is Overrated, one of our recent discoveries as premiered on New Noise, I think last Friday, on my show last Friday. Otherwise, I've got a fresh episode of New Noise coming again tonight between 9 and 10pm. It's the host and venue pick edition, so stay tuned for that. Also, a message in now from Julia. I have a request, if I may. Julia writes for Gary by Blossoms, which I discussed with Sam Steen at Christmas. If you change the word Gary to the word Santa, it could basically be a Christmas song. A smash, I reckon. Well, I would feel weird playing a Christmas song in the middle of July. But this is not a Christmas song. This is Blossoms by Gary. No, Gary by Blossoms. Sorry. After that, Courtney Barnett.

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0: Mary in the Junkyard there with Blood on 93.3 FM, because it is July 13th. It is the International Day of Rock, which celebrates the Live Aid benefit concert in 1985. We have been playing loads of rock just now on RTL Today Radio. Let's do one more. I think we can do one more. Take a break after that. We can come back to it later in the later in the show as well. This is The Strokes now with You Only Live Once, one of my favourite songs of all time, I think, and certainly up there in the annals of rock music history, really.
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0: Okay, so we've been playing loads of rock music for a hot minute now, and here's time now for something completely different.
1: It's
0: Gorillaz with Dare from Demon Days 2005, and something more electronic again before the news at 6.

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2: And here is your latest RTL Today news. Police are looking for two missing people. A 17-year-old, Marcio Antonio Suarez Madeira, has been missing since Friday. He is about 1.7 metres tall, thin, and has short brown hair. He was last seen in Le Sauvage wearing a white T-shirt and white jogging pants. Also, a 48-year-old, Ahmed Mohamed Noheldin Sedki Abdelkader, has been missing since Wednesday, the 8th of July. Foreign Minister Xavier Bettel told the international press in Brussels this morning that he had reached his limit on Israel's settlement policy, pushing for majority voting on commercial ties, even as trade sanctions look unlikely to be agreed at the meeting. Luxembourg will be represented at France's iconic Bastille Day celebrations tomorrow, with a special delegation from the Luxembourg Army marching in the renowned military parade on the Champs-Élysées. The annual event is a highlight of France's National Day, drawing an international attention and high-profile guests. In other news, Yemen's internationally recognized government said it struck Houthi-controlled Sana'a airport today, its biggest flare-up in years with the rebels, who blamed the authorities, Saudi's backers, for the attack and threatened retaliation. The US and Iran have launched large-scale military attacks today, violating their previous ceasefire. Donald Trump announced the US is taking over the Strait of Hormuz. In response, Iran targeted US bases in Bahrain, Jordan, Kuwait, and Oman, threatening regional neighbors cooperating with Washington. Children should have phased and gradual access to social media, EU Chief Ursula von der Leyen has said, as experts recommended under-13s only use online platforms under supervision. The EU has been mulling a social media ban since a push by EU states, including Greece and France, for limited access, with pressure intensifying for a block-wide ban like in Australia. De Beers has announced it will pause production at South Africa's

0: largest diamond mine for 2 years to reduce costs while trading conditions remain tough. The company is majority owned by British mining giant Anglo American, which is seeking to offload its stake as the natural diamond market faces intense pressure from laboratory grown gems. Sports Now in Wimbledon drew to a close over the weekend, and the men's final was won yesterday by Jannik Sinner, who beat Alexander Zverev 6-7, 7-6, 6-3, 6-4, while Czech Linda Noskova beat her compatriot Karolina Muchova on Saturday 6-2, 5-7, 6-3 to lift the coveted shield. And Xabi Alonso has urged Chelsea to develop a hunger for victory in his first press conference as Blues boss at Stamford Bridge today. The 44-year-old also shared his opinions on the ongoing World Cup and his memories from his involvement in Spain's triumph in 2010. For more on these stories, news, updates and much more, head on over to rtltoday.lu.
1: The weather is brought to you by
2: Raiffeisen, the bank that belongs to its members.
0: Well, it's actually clouded over a little this afternoon, having been sunny all morning and over lunchtime. It remains warm, though, and it's currently still around the 30-degree level. It will start to drop a little later tonight, reaching a low of 20 Celsius.
3: 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We have the solutions. 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
5: It's about 3 or 4 minutes past 6 p.m. It's prime time rush hour, basically, and a half hour delay on the A3 heading towards Didlange. 9+ kilometres worth of tailback there. It's 8 minutes or so on the A4 between Sessange and Pompierre. And if you find yourself in the city itself, that's on the N51 from the Avenue Monterey down the Boulevard Grand Duchess Charlotte and towards the Square Schumann, 8-9 to 10 minute delay. Two speed checks that might still be active this evening, by the way. One in Aspelt on the Völlstrefer Straße, the other one in Biesen on the Rue de Merche. For everything else and to stay up to date wherever you are, do check out today.rtl.lu/mobility.
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It's about 13 minutes past 6 p.m. on RTL Today Radio. We've kept it fairly rocky today. That was Two Door Cinema Club with Something Good Can Work, by the way. Now we're going to keep that tradition alive. We're still going to lean quite rocky because it is the International Day of Rock Music, which commemorates the Live Aid concert at Wembley in 1985. This is Dog Park, a band you might not have heard of yet. The track called Don't Lie.

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1: Minutes past 6. Linda, you got in touch through WhatsApp at 621-525-000. I had to disappoint you. I didn't have anything by Black Veil Brides either, but I do have Motley Crue. Here they are with Kickstart My Heart.

Motley Crue with Kickstart My Heart on RTL Today Radio, because it is the International Day of Rock. I would also just like to point out that tonight, starting at 8 p.m. live on RTL Today Radio, we have Louder with Ethan Carey coming up. That is the show for those that dabble in the heavier side of rock and metal music, and he's just got an exquisite taste in the stuff too. That starts at 8 p.m. then it's New Noise, again hosted by yours truly, me. This is the special Monday night edition of the show, where we have all the hosts here at the station, as well as some representatives from some of Luxembourg's finest musical venues. Get in touch, send us their picks of the week. In other words, it's loads of music nerds getting together in one place to recommend you good music. If you miss either of those shows, you will find them on RTL Play, by the way. And if you miss our interview with the young Luxembourgish filmmaker Kian Agajani, well, I will be uploading that to RTL Play as well, so loads of stuff coming online too very soon. Block Party now. Then I've got Sting and the Police just before the news again at 6:30 p.m.

0: At 6:30, here are the latest RTL Today headlines. Police have issued two missing person reports. 17-year-old Marcio Antonio Suarez was last seen in Le Sauvage on Friday the 10th of July at around 2 p.m. He is about 1.7 metres tall, thin and has short brown hair and was wearing a white T-shirt and white jogging pants. Also, 48-year-old Ahmed Mohamed Noureddin Sedki Abdelkader has been missing since Wednesday the 8th of July. With the hot weather persisting, communes including Waldbillig and Bertrange have brought in measures banning water use for certain private purposes, with fines for those who breach. Ahead of today's EU Foreign Affairs Council in Brussels, Xavier Bettel has expressed his frustration at the lack of pushback from the EU towards Israel. The EU and Britain have targeted Russia today with coordinated sanctions over cyber attacks in Europe, accusing Moscow's FSB intelligence agency over involvement in digital strikes. And Volkswagen's boss has told employees a further 50,000 jobs could go at the struggling auto giant, confirming reports the group is targeting 100,000 cuts worldwide. For more on these stories, all the latest news and so much more, check out rtltoday.lu. Weather now, and clouds have moved in this afternoon, although there is still sunshine around and it remains warm at around 30 degrees.
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2: 6:31, things are slowly calming down on Luxembourgish roads, except, of course, our old friend the A3 heading towards Didelange, still sitting at a comfortable 25 minutes. If you're just joining the end of the queue, it's nearly 9 kilometres long, that thing as well. Otherwise, 5 to 6 minutes on the CR215 between Mühlenbach and the Limpertsburg Quarter in Luxembourg City itself. Another 6-minute situation on the A4 between Sessange and Pompierre. Two speed checks that might still be active this afternoon, one in Aspelt on the Völlstrafferstrasse, the other one in Biesen on the Rue de Merche. For everything else and to stay up to date wherever you are, you could also just check out today.rtl.lu/mobility. Isn't that right, John?
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2: This one's for the football supporters. If you watch the game on Saturday, you know what this means.

That was Hey Jude with the Beatles. One unofficial football anthem for Team England. On to the next one. This is Oasis, Wonderwall.

0: So good.
1: So good.
0: So good. You were saying earlier, it's cool how the song is cool again.
1: I know.
0: You know what I mean?
1: I loved this song always. Yeah. I have to say, I was never part of the haters. but I feel like, you know, people used to always make fun of it, as in like, yeah. Oh yeah, this is a song that, like, you know, that annoying friend plays and then brings their guitar to the party.
0: He brings his guitar to the party and then he says, anyway, here's Wonderwall, that guy. Oh, man.
1: But I fully disagree. I think it's a great song.
0: Yeah.
1: You feel powerful. You feel like you want to be part of something bigger than yourself.
0: So
1: I love it.
0: True.
1: Absolutely love it.
0: I mean, we did just listen to two songs back to back that every England supporter knows by heart.
1: Absolutely.
0: The first one, Hey Jude by the Beatles. I love the fact that it's now dedicated to Jude Bellingham every time.
1: Yeah.
0: I saw, was there a video, I think after the one before Norway, who did they play again before Norway?
1: They played...
0: Oh, it doesn't...
1: Oh, it'll come to me in a minute.
0: Yeah, exactly. I'm blanking right now as well. But after the game, I think he scored at least once and they played it in the stadium and they showed Jude Bellingham's face and he was literally misty-eyed.
1: Yeah.
0: It touched him really deeply, didn't it?
1: Yeah. He is actually... You know what? I don't want to, you know, join the chorus of lording over him, but like I absolutely love him. I think he's
0: great.
1: He's so, so good. And genuinely, he seems like such a good-hearted... Like,
0: I agree.
1: Person.
0: I fully agree with that. Actually.
1: Every clip, the way he behaves, the way he holds himself, it is admirable.
0: Yeah, yeah.
1: Love him.
0: Well, that's how I feel about Erling Haaland, but he's not in the race anymore, is he?
1: Well, they're like best friends.
0: They are literally like really, really close, aren't they, as well? We've got one more.
1: Yes.
0: Football tune. Which one did you pick?
1: Oh.
0: We'll just have to wait and see.
1: I think like people don't know the track title, but you will recognize from the moment it starts playing.
0: Absolutely.
1: Here we go. Okay, let's go. RTL Today

0: That was Bob Marley and the Wailers with Redemption Song. Next up, we're going to have some English teacher before we head into the news.
1: RTL, the heartbeat of Luxembourg.
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Queens of the Stone Age there, kicking us off. That's a song for the dead. Next band I saw earlier last week in Amsterdam for the very first time. One of my favorite bands for the last 20 years, and was a dream come true to see them. It's their latest single I'm playing for you now. It's Breaking Benjamin, Something Wicked.

Breaking Benjamin there. They were absolutely incredible to see live at the AFAS Arena in Amsterdam. Crazy stuff. They sounded even better than the records live, and it was just phenomenal. It was amazing. Can't talk about it enough. So good. Up next, one of my favorite vocalists. It's Miles Kennedy and Alter Bridge. This one's called Scales Are Falling.

Walter Bridge, Always, Still, Ever, and that was no doubt one of their best tracks. Scales Are Falling there from their newest album. We're going to switch up the vibe now and switch the tone entirely. This is one of my favorite bands from West California. It's Fiddler. This one's called On Drugs. It's a fun one.

Dream of the Horizon, that's Utopia, and that's a band that continues to deliver on all fronts. They really have not been resting on their laurels. Everything they seem to put out, super well produced, super well written, and always hits right in the feels. Great, great songwriters and masters of their craft. That's Bring Me the Horizon right there. Switching up the vibe once again, going for something a bit more theatrical and epic. It's Ghost. This is Lacrima. Such a great track.

Ghost with Lacrima there. Absolutely epic stuff. Next up, completely different. It's Death Metal with Death Heaven. They'll be performing at Congé Annuel this year at Rotonde. This is their track, Magnolia.

Beautiful stuff from Def Heaven. I saw them a couple of years back at Arctangent Festival in the UK, in Bristol. Absolutely huge stuff. I love how they're mixing death with some post elements there. Really, really cool stuff. That was Magnolia. Up now, it's Poppy. If I'm-

Killswitch with Signal Fire there. Absolutely great track. This is the next one, is a new one that I discovered. Absolutely crushing riffs. This is Velvet Chains. It's called Ghost in the Shell. Absolutely love this one.

So cool. That's Velvet Chains, Ghost in the Shell. Absolutely massive drum production there. Sounds huge. Up next, band that I saw about 10 years ago at Reading and Leeds Festival. It's Fever 333. One of the latest ones is called Murderer.

Soul Crush, always delivering absolutely huge stuff. Love the vocals, love the whole arrangements. Great stuff. That's why you dream vividly. We're coming towards the end of the show, but still time for some bangers. This is Atreyu up next with their latest single. It's called Ego Death.

Karen T.O. with Free Yourself, bringing us to the end of the show. Ladies and gentlemen, thank you for tuning in to Louder and supporting rock and metal music on RTL Today Radio. We've been proudly sponsored by Rock Hall and the Temple of Metal, your metal shows at the Rock Hall. So be sure to go there and see some of the amazing bands. I was there last Friday to see ZZ Top. Absolutely blew me away. Thank you for bearing with me as I'm a little bit sick today. So awesome that you stuck around. And I'm going to leave you with a classic. It's Ozzy Osbourne, Crazy Train. See you next week. Enjoy.

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3: Well, it is Monday night. It is 9 p.m, meaning it's time for New Noise on RTL Today Radio with me, Tom Einarsson. I will be presenting you with the host and venue picks for this week. So, the hosts here at the station, as well as representatives from some of Luxembourg's finest venues, they all get together on Monday nights to present to you their tunes of the week. Here's a couple of mine first, though. Bonnie Can Play first with I've Known You. Just got sent to us by Matan Records. A lovely little tune to kick things off.

Noise. They've got a new EP coming out at the end of this month on July 31st with Someone Somewhere. Stay tuned for that if you liked the sound of that track you've just heard called I've Known You. Now, something slightly different. Kate Hudson covered the classic from the Mamas and the Papas, California Dreamin'. This is ahead of the 2028 Summer Olympics, which are taking place in Los Angeles. And this is sort of one of the theme tunes, I suppose. This one's a bit random, but it is a pretty good cover.

0: That is Kate Hudson covering California Dreaming on 93.3 FM. Okay, now without any further ado, let's get into the host picks for tonight. We're going to hear from Sam Steen of The Sam Steen Show first. We're going to hear his pick. There's Elliot Darby coming up, Vanessa from the news desk, and loads more to come. Anyway, again, the concept of the show is basically a bunch of music nerds getting together and showing you their favourite tunes of the week. So stay tuned.
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2: Hey there, Sam from The Sam Steen Show, and you can catch that show Monday to Friday from 6 until 10 a.m. My new noise host pick this week comes from the Australian indie rock singer-songwriter Jess Holt, better known as Total Tommy. Now, Total Tommy has this kind of grungy pop sound that I really, really like. I think this is very much the sound of the moment. You can see it and hear it with a lot of pop artists who are bringing out a kind of a crunchier, more rocky sound. But this is what she's been doing for quite a while, and this new track on Play It Again, Sam, is called Winona Forever. I think it's great. I think you're going to enjoy it, and I think I'm going to have this song on repeat.

0: Turtle Tommy with Winona Forever on New Noise on RTL Today Radio, as picked by Sam Steen. Coming up next, this is DB3's pick of the week. He gets very confessional in this one, and this is actually a fantastic tune as well.
1: Howdy folks, it is DB3, and this week I am falling for an Italian boy, as in the brand new single by Sea Love, inspired by events over in Milan, but currently here in Luxembourg. This is Sea Love and Italian Boy.

0: Hey there, Tom. It's Steps. I'm currently on the other side of the Atlantic, or maybe I'm stuck adrift midway across the Atlantic, fending off a shark with somebody's dismembered arm. I've got a tune for you, though, despite all of this. And if you're a fan of Softplay, which I am, Big Truck is a departure of sorts for Laurie Vincent, one of the founding members of Softplay, of course. The band that he's put together include influences such as The Cure, The Smiths, The War on Drugs, and The Breeders, which means I know you're going to love this tune, Tom. It's Big Truck, and the track is called Collided. It's going to be taken from their debut album, Midday at the Middleway, due for release in 2026. That's this year, in case you're counting.
1: Collided.

Hey, this is Elliot Darby, host of the UK Chart Show, and the track I'm playing on repeat right now is a little bit different for me this week. It's called Blood. It's from Mary and the Junkyard. They are a London three-piece making some really interesting indie rock at the moment. Now, this one starts off quite delicate and dreamy, but there's slightly uneasy, scrappy edge running through it. It's a little bit weird. It's a bit unpredictable, but that's what makes it so good, and it's why it's on repeat for me at the moment. It's called Blood.

That's Mary in the Junkyard with Blood, as chosen by Elliot Darby of the UK chart show. It is a different choice for him, and I must say, I really, really like it. If I could choose, that might have been my pick of the week as well. Now, I'm going to pair this with some brand new material from Jack White. This upcoming track is called I Can't Believe What I'm Hearing, off his brand new album, Frozen Charlotte, aka Frozen Charlatan, came out on the 10th of July. So, as of recording, literally 3 days ago, last Friday, here it is. After that, it's Vanessa from the News Deck with her pick.

0: Psy Out There, or Siot, on RTL Today Radio with Love Is Overrated, as chosen by Vanessa of the News Desk. Now let's hear from Ben Andrews, who's been covering for Stephen Stepslow whilst he is away on holiday. And after that, it's poor old Charlie from the editorial desk who seems to have lost his voice.
1: Hi, this is Ben Andrews, and my tune of the week for this week is Kurt Vile with Zoom 97.

That is Kurt Vile with Zoom 97 on RTL Today Radio. That is off his new album, Philadelphia's Been Good to Me. Came out on May 29th, and we've all been loving it here at the station, to be honest. Now, I did want to pair this with another track. I played this on Friday night's episode. This is a German outfit called Lovehead. This track is called Marie. And then, as promised, it's England's number one supporter here in Luxembourg, Charlie Stone, with the pick from the editorial desk this week.

Hello, it's Charlie from RTL. Today I've lost my voice. It is gone with the England national team. But something that I've been singing to, despite a lack of a voice, is Get Down Services. I Can't Die Like That. What a tune. If you don't know, get to know. Here we go. I Can't Die Like That.

0: Get that services with I Can't Die Like That, as chosen by a very Charlie horse. Oh, no, sorry. A very horse Charlie. Ha, ha, ha, ha, ha. Now, coming up, this is Lucy Gennazzini, a.k.a. Lucy G of the Afternoon Sesh, with her pick of the week for this Monday night edition of New Noise.
1: Hey Tom, it's Lucy here from the Afternoon Session, and you can catch that show every Monday to Friday between 1 and 3pm. And my pick for this week is going to be the new one from Genesis Owusu. You know I'm a massive Genesis Owusu fan, and I really love this one. It's called Human Again. Hope you enjoy it.
2: Get up, up off the dance floor. Get up and scream my name. Get up, up off the dance floor. Get up and scream my name.

That's Lucy G's pick of the week for New Noise, Genesis Owusu with Human Again. And like a fine sommelier, I'm going to pair this with another track, Beyonce with Morning Dew, aka Donk. Again, I played this once before on last Friday's edition of New Noise. Wanted to show it to you again. I also have no idea what that Donk bit is.

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2: Hello, my name is Valentina, marketing project manager at the Philharmonie. The song I keep on listening right now is Esperanza by Criolla, Mauro Freitas and Dino Santiago. I love it because it's a brilliant explosion of urban rap, uplifting rhythm and danceable Afrobeat. It really brings a massive wave of positive energy to my day, and I'm so glad I'll have the opportunity to listen to them at the Philharmonie during the Atlantico Festival in October.

Criollo, Dino de Santiago, and Amaro Freitas there with Esperanza on RTL Today Radio. That's why I really enjoy this edition of New Noise, because we get such cool music in that I might have otherwise literally never heard of. Now, I'm going to pass by you some of my recent discoveries myself. This is HRVY with Hesitate. More good stuff to come. Stay tuned.

HRVY, or as I now realise, probably pronounced as Harvey on RTL Today Radio with a track called Hesitate. Thank you so much, by the way. 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